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Valley, fire danger rating 68%, dispatch level high. Foothill, fire danger rating 16%, dispatch level low, modified and medium. Mountain, fire danger rating 16%, dispatch level low, modified and medium. End of fire danger rating, 1735, KZ21.

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0: Burville, Pike County, smoke report.
1: Pike County, Burville.
0: I've got 304 degrees, approximately 4.5 miles. This will be in the Forest Town area. Orville, additionally, it's a small white column.
1: Pike County, 1923. 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

0: County Orville. Pike County. Pike County Orville, based on that bearing and distance, we're showing it in the area of New York Flat Road, just north of Laval Way, still in the Yuba County area. Do you believe it to be further out into the Butte County area?
1: Negative. I believe that's correct. It'll be Yuba.
0: Hi, copy. Would you like us to notify any of you, or would you be contacting them?
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hour indices and dispatch levels. Valley, fire danger rating 63% dispatchable medium. Foothill, fire danger rating 13% dispatchable low. Mountain, fire danger rating 17% dispatchable low. End of dispatch levels 2030.

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0: 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I met with the RP and a neighbor searching properties. 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However, smoke is dissipating. 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

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Single vehicle into a ditch in front of 1829 Westbound Skyway between Westbound Skyway Bridge and Spanish Garden Drive. First unit at scene, Skyway, I see on Calcord. Unit standby for response check back, midnight 53.

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1: 44 in place, sir.
0: All units responding, first unit at scene, Skyway IC on Calcourt, midnight 56.
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0: Moorville, Pike County, in service, winds northwest at 7, visibility 20 miles.
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Today's fire danger ratings, Valley, Moderate, Foothills, and Mountains, Low. End of morning report, 0800 KVZ 21.

Purple with a fire danger rating to dispatch levels. Valley, fire danger rating 8%, dispatch level low. Foothills, fire danger rating 2%, dispatch level low. Mountains, fire danger rating 12%, dispatch level low. End of dispatch levels, 0837.

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Engine 41.

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0: 44.

Battalion 9B, Engine 2161, vegetation, fire on the ledge of the river on the south bank of the levee at Petrock Park, 1100 Feather River Boulevard, across the 5th Avenue and Safford Street, 1059.

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0: discussion, seasonably temperatures and dry weather through the week with gradual warming trend and breezy onshore winds. Daytime relative humidities will trend lower as the week continues. Temperatures then cool heading into next weekend with increased onshore flow break. Continuing today, sunny, 83 to 91, humidity 25 to 40%, winds in the valleys and lower slopes and ridges and upper slopes, both west up to 8 miles per hour, chance of wetting rain and chance of thunder, both 0%. Tonight, clear, 61 to 67, humidity 53 to 66%, winds in the valleys and lower slopes, southeast up to 7 miles per hour in the evening, becoming drainage up to 5 miles per hour, ridges and upper slopes, variable up to 5 miles per hour. Chance of wetting rain and chance of thunder, both 0%. Monday, sunny, 86 to 94, humidity 25 to 40%, winds in the valleys and lower slopes, upslope to 5 miles per hour, becoming southwest up to 8 miles per hour in the afternoon, ridges and upper slopes, variable up to 7 miles per hour, becoming southwest up to 7 miles per hour in the afternoon. Chance of wetting rain and chance of thunder, both 0%, 11:10.
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Valley, fire danger reading 15%, dispatch level low. Foothills, fire danger reading 5%, dispatch level low. Mountains, fire danger reading 9%, dispatch level low. Into dispatch levels 1131.

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Fire control, ready to copy that, Mom. Or Religion 2161, north 39 degree 30 decimal 0.795, west 121 degree 33.914.

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range ratings and distress levels. 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Mountains, fire range rating 15%, distress level low. And the fire range ratings 1433.

74, Company 74. Structure alarm sounding. Laundry room smoke, zone 13, 134 Larkin Road, between Shandon Avenue and the county line, 1459.

alarm sounding, Larkin Road, for the homeowner. False alarm, cancel. No further traffic. 1500.

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House to the west of 1075 Sage Street, smoldering tree, between Jackson Street and Jackson Street, 1600.

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0: We've located the fire. The correct address will be 1073 Sage. Changing call type. It'll be a 3 fire. The resident did not start. 20 minutes for the report.
1: Engine 274, I copy the address and the report of a debris fire. Your traffic broke after that.
0: Engine 274 will be committed 20 minutes for a report.
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